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1: Linkin Park's documentary Unshatter opens in theaters today, telling the story of their new chapter in 2024 with new frontwoman Emily Armstrong and drummer Colin Britton. It was directed by the band's DJ and visual artist Johan. The Unshatter film soundtrack was also released last week. AC/DC has added the Foo Fighters to the bill for the final show of their Power Up Tour this Friday at MetLife Stadium in New Jersey. The show was originally scheduled for last Friday, but was postponed due to severe weather, so here come the Foos to step in for this show. The Foo Fighters previously opened for AC/DC earlier this year in St. Louis. And more Slipknot tickets up for grabs tomorrow morning here on The Morning X. Their sickest stadium tour with Bring Me the Horizon and Lamb of God making its way to Soldier Field next summer. We'll get you to that. 6:40 tomorrow morning, so we're going to make you get up bright and early for those tickets if you want to win Slipknot, 6:40. Also, more Metallica qualifying as well. That'll happen in the 8 o'clock hour tomorrow. I'll be listening for that keyword I give you for your chance to go see Metallica in Madison as someone in the state line is getting hooked up with tickets to that amazing show.
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6: 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They are former Rockford Poet Laureate Jenna Goldsmith, poet and writer Don Hennigan, visual artist Javier Jimenez, and employee-turned-business partner Kayla Edgren. The new partnership is expected to be finalized in the coming weeks. 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
1: Drink, can't draw, can't drown them away. 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

0: I died and you just stood up. 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
1: Are they friendly? Are they after us? Are they gonna attack us? Are they gonna do world domination on us? Who knows, man?
0: Your morning show starts now. The Morning X with Matt.
2: Oh, yeah. You know what time it is. It is the Morning X. What's up, everybody? My loyal 6 a.m. crowd. How are you? Good morning. Up before the sun, getting it done. That is you, and you are the ones that make this world happen out there. Thanks for being along with me this morning here on the Morning X. What day is it? Because I have been on vacation for the past 2 weeks. It feels like, anyway. Like, a couple weeks ago, I found myself in Florida, you know, becoming a Jedi down at Disney World, and perfectly acceptable vacation for a 40-something-year-old man. And then last week, you know, I believe at this time I was on my way to Louisville, Kentucky for Bourbon and Beyond Music Festival. But this week, I've been here all the days, and I forget what day it is, but I'm pretty sure it's Thursday. And because I love you, 6 a.m. crowd, my loyal 6 a.m. crowd, guess what? Slipknot tickets for you this hour. That's right. If you haven't heard, Slipknot and their Sickest Stadium Tour, Chicago, next year, next summer, July, and it's going to be them, Bring Me the Horizon, and Lamb of God. What a cool show. You want to go to that show? 6:40 this morning is your chance at tickets. And, you know, we've been giving these away at other times, and the phones have been, like, blowing up. However, I think you have a better chance to win them at 6:40 this morning because not everybody's awake yet. Some people are in their nice warm bed, still in slumberland. Not you, not us. We're out in it. You know why? Because we're awesome. So 6:40, mark it down, stay by your radio, whatever. I want to give you a chance to win those Slipknot tickets. It's going to be good. And then 8 o'clock hour, come on back because we are going to get another keyword for your Metallica show in Madison at Camp Randall. We're still qualifying people for that, by the way. We have a few pairs of tickets that we need to give away, and we're going to send someone to the state line and here in the state line to Metallica. Could be you. Could be you. Oh, and it's been a minute, but my good comedian friend Michael Palmandari is coming back. It's been like, it's been. No. Too early for that. It's been a while, a couple weeks, but he's back today, and he'll be here at 7 o'clock to, you know, make you laugh and whatnot. So, anyway, our phone number is 815-874-2104. You can call, you can text. I know you're out there. Appreciate you as always, and you are tuned in to the only morning radio show that loves you as much as you love yourself. This is the Morning X. Let's get out there and have a great day.

0: next. Chelsea, do you eat Hot Pockets? I know you don't eat processed food. When was the last time you had a Hot Pocket?
1: Oh my gosh, it's been a really long time.
0: A year, 2 years?
1: It's been it's been a couple years. Decades. It's probably been like 5 years.
0: 5 years. All right. The last time you ate, is there anything missing, you think, from a Hot Pocket? Like,
1: I feel like they need something because it gets really hot.
0: It does get hot. You know, Hot Pockets are crazy. Like, they're hot and also freezing cold at the same time,
1: right?
0: Somehow. But anyway, and this is a TikTok thing that's going around. But again, somebody on TikTok discovers something that's already happened. All right, they're noticing that Hot Pockets has gotten rid of the microwavable sleeve that covers the Hot Pocket.
1: Oh.
0: And they're like, oh my gosh, it's an economic crisis. They've gotten rid of the microwavable sleeve. Actually, the sleeve has been gone for years, since 2023. I noticed it a few years ago.
1: Matt putting people in their place this morning. Like, I noticed it. How come didn't know this?
0: Well, it kind of made me upset because the first time I got my Hot Pocket, I was like, wait a second, where's the cardboard sleeve? You know, the sleeve that it goes in?
1: Yeah.
0: I was like, where's the sleeve? How am I supposed to heat this thing up? I think they left it out. I got a defective box of Hot Pockets. How do I return these things? I've never returned anything to the grocery store before. But it turns out that's the way it is. They started phasing it out in 2023, and they had a marketing campaign about it, which I did not know about.
1: Huh.
0: At the time, they said they adjusted their crust recipe so that the sleeve is no longer needed. They also claimed they added 30% more pepperoni. Yeah, right.
1: Get out of here.
0: I've tried it with the sleeve, and I've tried it without the sleeve. Bring back Hot Pockets with the sleeve. It doesn't work without the sleeve.
1: Is it? It really does make a difference.
0: It makes it a little bit more crispier. Without the sleeve, first off, you use the sleeve as like something to hold it in, so you can put it in the microwave on the tray. And without the sleeve, what do you put it on, a plate, I guess?
1: That can't be healthy for you, heating that up
0: probably
1: in the
0: not.
1: Microwave with that sleeve.
0: Cardboard and whatever that microwavable
1: You're
0: stuff is.
1: You're just eating microplastics at that point.
0: Of course you are. My blood is full of microplastics.
1: You are plastic.
0: I am plastic at this point.
1: Cold, hard, shiny plastic. Right.
0: So
1: if you know, you know.
0: I'm saying bring back the sleeve, even though it says here, oh my gosh, it says the metallic sleeve eliminated, getting rid of it, eliminated 3,500 to 5,000 tons of paper waste annually. So there was 5,000 tons of paper wasted from that metallic sleeve.
1: But this is the stuff that people are like complaining, like, oh my gosh, the sleeve. Well, you know what? There's a really good documentary that talks about all like the... Keep Northern Illinois Beautiful.
0: Go ahead, Chelsea. Tell us about it. Tell us what we should know. Educate us,
1: no,
0: please.
1: No, seriously. There is so much plastic waste because of all of the stuff that we use from, like, yeah, your Keurig, your little cups you use, your water bottles you use, the little Hot Pocket sleeves that you're complaining about. All of that ends up in a landfill, and then it ends up in our oceans, and it ends up all over our beautiful world, and then here we are with just mounds and mounds of trash.
0: I know. What you're saying is 100% true.
1: This getting older? Did I just... Oh, my goodness. I am old. I officially hit it. I just hit the age where I am complaining that all these young whippersnappers are not respecting Mother Earth.
0: Well, no, it's you care about the environment and things these days, right?
1: Wow.
0: I say Mother Nature can take one more for the team. Bring back...
1: Matt!
0: Bring back the microwavable sleeve. I want crispy Hot Pockets. My Hot Pockets are too soggy.
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0: right, as promised, it is time to give away some Slipknot tickets. Yes, Slipknot is making their way to Soldier Field in Chicago next summer, actually. It's going to be July 25th with Bring Me the Horizon and Lamb of God. That's going to be an awesome show. If you want to go to that show, well, you're just going to have to answer my question. Question.
1: That's the most intelligent question I've ever been asked.
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0: All right, 6 a.m. crowd, I'm going to make this real easy on you this morning because, hey, who wants to work hard at this time of the morning, right? All right, for the tickets, you guys just tell me. Soldier Field is the oldest active stadium in the NFL, originally named Municipal Grant Park Stadium. But what year was Soldier Field open? Was it A, 1915? Was it B, 1924? Or was it C, 1973. All you gotta do is guess one of those to go to Slipknot. 815-874-2104. Caller X gets to take the first guess. Again, what year was Soldier Field first opened? It's the oldest stadium in the NFL. Well, despite the ugly renovations they did back in the early 2000s. But it originally was built in this year. Was it 1915, 1924, or 1973? Give me a ring, 815-874-2104, and maybe you could be going to see Slipknot at the oldest stadium in the NFL. Good luck with the X.

0: It is time to give away some Slipknot tickets. Slipknot for their show at Soldier Field in Chicago. But you got to answer the question. Let's go to our phone lines and try to find ourselves a winner. Hi, it's the X. Who am I talking to?
1: This is Dan Cossum.
0: Hey, Dan. All right. For the tickets, what year was Soldier Field open? 1915, 1924, 1973.
1: 1924
0: is the correct answer. Dan, you are going to see Slipknot at the oldest stadium in the NFL, Soldier Field, before it moves to Hammond, Indiana, next year.
1: Boo.
0: Yeah, boo for moving, but yay for Slipknot, right?
1: Hell yeah.

but it only hit his leg. Well, it should have been a better shot, got him in the head. They were all in love with dying. They were drinking from a fountain that was pouring like an avalanche coming down the mountain.

0: It is the Morning X on a rainy Thursday morning. My good friend Steve Summers in studio with me.
1: I can honestly say, Matt, that this is the first time in my 44-year radio career that I ever followed a song called Butthole Surfers.
0: That's true.
1: The group is that. That's her name, and the song's Pepper. That's the first time I've ever followed a
0: song. I can't believe you said the name Butthole Surfers.
1: Well, you don't do it because you're chicken too, so I thought
0: I
1: had
0: it. I'm allowed to say it. I'm shocked to hear you say it. Butthole Surfers on the X.
1: I'm just bitter today. Oh, I'm bitter as a Cubs fan. I'm bitter.
0: Steve.
1: Yeah. Rub it in. Go ahead. Play this song, too. Go ahead.
0: Listen, I'm not going to gloat, although my team, moved on to the next round yesterday.
1: All I can say, if you are a White Sox fan, you better darn well go to church this weekend.
0: It
1: because
0: was the Pope.
1: The Pope made it happen for y'all.
0: Do you think he rooted against the Cubs?
1: No, I just don't think he cared. It was just my team, the Sox. And if you're a Sox fan, you better go with the church.
0: Well, you had a good year. I mean, did you stay up for the whole game yesterday?
1: No, again, I watched the first inning going, well, this ain't going to be pretty. No. I'm going to bed before I start crying.
0: Yeah, I mean, Cubs fans are not in probably a good mood today. But
1: no, hug a Cubs fan. They need the hug.
0: That should be a shirt. Hug a Cubs fan. 162 games, it comes down to just those two, and that's it. Isn't that crazy?
1: Tough. And that's why it's raining so much. All the Cub fans in heaven are crying. So we've got rain again today.
0: It's raining across the world.
1: You got to look at it this way. You had an incredible year. You had 162

0: 62 games. We probably end up with the MVP of the league with PCA.
1: Yeah.
0: You know, Ian Happ's probably not going to be a Cub anymore. That was fun to watch his career for the past year. His contract's up, I'm sure, you know, at, what, 38? They're going to try to get pitching from him. That's what they're going to try to do. And you had some incredible comebacks. You had great streaks. We had a good run at Wrigley. You had beer for $19 a beer. Come on, it was a good season.
1: No kidding. $19 a beer. Did you get to Wrigley Field at least a couple times this year? Did you get to win,
0: Two years ago, I went to Wrigley Field for my birthday, and I bought one of those bat cups with the beer.
1: Oh, yeah.
0: $35. Woo! I still have this plastic bat in my basement. Probably the worst money I ever spent in my life, just because I got a $35 plastic bat.
1: Think of it this way, Steve. Now you don't have to stay up late and watch those Cubs games. They don't start till 9 o'clock at night, which is ridiculous.
0: No, but I hate when the Bears play like on Sunday night football or Monday night football. Well, it sucks.
1: We still got the Bears and the Blackhawks, and just come over to our side. The Pope is a fan of the White Sox. Steve, why can't you be? Just come to the South Side. Come to the dark side.
0: come over
1: to our side.
0: Well, first of all, that's not the dark side. Oh. It should be the bright side.
1: It should, with the Pope leading the charge.
0: Why are you talking like they're the evil empire? They're the Catholic Church.
1: Oh, man.
0: Oh, my God.
1: Oh, Steve. Oh. Steve, I'm sorry about your team, but go White Sox. Go Cubs, go to your vacation homes because your season is over.
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1: All right, 7-Eleven on the Morning X, and I welcome in comedian Michael Palmieri to the show.
2: Yeah, thank you very much, Matt. Thanks for having me back, State Line.
1: A sight for sore eyes. I have not seen you, my friend.
2: I know, man. I've missed you.
3: Oh, man.
2: I'm glad you're back. Welcome back.
1: Thank you. Well, I've been gone for the past 2 weeks, like, in and out. Like, so this is, like, the first full week that I've actually... I'm going to work a Monday through Friday.
2: Yeah.
1: And it's been the longest week.
2: I know. It's usually, doesn't the day back always like the longest
1: the worst
2: day of your life?
1: Monday. No, I came back Monday from, I was out in Kentucky. Like I was at a music festival.
2: Yeah.
1: And Monday was just the longest day.
2: I bet.
1: I was like, what? This time last week I was here and now I'm here.
2: I know. Don't you hate thinking about that? Like at this time I was doing this and now I'm doing this today.
1: I wish I could just be on vacation all the time. When I was on vacation, I was like, you know, I wish I could just be, this be my life.
2: And then just like have money coming into you and
1: somehow
2: you don't have to
1: I get
2: worry
1: all the
2: about
1: money.
2: It. Yeah. Absolutely. You like, I don't know, maybe you got into Bitcoin or something if people still do that.
1: Well, I went to Disney World. I haven't talked to you since then. Went to Disney World, the Star Wars land. I tell you what, it is impossible to be sad at Disney World. You can try to be unhappy. It is impossible.
2: It's your fault if you are sad at anything with the name Disney on it.
1: It's like, I don't know if it's the smell and the,
2: it's
1: and
2: everything,
1: the people,
2: man.
1: Or...
2: They have scientists studying
1: they
2: these
1: must.
2: Things that are just like, what colors do we need? What smells? What sounds? Like, what's the aesthetic that we need to, in order to provide people with the most magical experience of their life?
1: Yeah, and it really is. Like, again, you're right. Like, if you go to Disney World and you're still sad when you leave, that's on you. The only thing to be sad about is your credit card bill, because my God.
2: Like, oh, you need to get like a separate... You need to get a separate, like, financial advisor if you're going to go to a place like Disney.
1: But you're so, like, enthralled with everything. You don't even care. Like, oh, great, $40 for tacos? That sounds reasonable.
2: Yeah.
1: Swipe. Here's a $35 corn dog. Sure, that sounds great.
2: It is Tuesday. I'm going to get some tacos
1: right.
2: here
1: you
2: in
1: might
2: the magical
1: as well.
2: Place on Earth.
1: You might as well get, some tacos at the Epcot Center, you know,
2: yeah, right?
1: Or whatever.
2: Isn't that, I mean, don't they have, like, different countries all
1: so
2: over
1: So you can
2: Epcot?
1: Drink your way around the world.
2: There you
1: start
2: go.
1: In Canada.
2: Get some tequila once you get to Mexico.
1: Oh, well, you get to Mexico. You got to get tequila,
2: gotta,
1: right?
2: They have alcohol from, like, all the different
1: you
2: places
1: You do. You got to get
2: world,
1: some
2: like.
1: Sake.
2: Okay.
1: You got to get, I mean, you go around the world, you drink Germany.
2: They
1: man,
2: like Guinness and all that
1: God
2: stuff.
1: Help you when you get to Germany because
2: oh my
1: you know, the beer hall there.
2: Oh my God, within the second or third country, I would have to be wheeled around.
1: Also, though, those beers are like $20.
2: I know. And how big are they? Are they sizable?
1: They're
2: like
1: okay
2: kinda,
1: size, yeah. They're okay size.
2: Right.
1: But so I would have been gone for 2 weeks. What have you been up to?
2: Man, the same stuff that I always do, Matt. Just doing shows all over the place.
1: Yeah?
2: Yeah, absolutely.
1: Stand-up comedy, doing some stand-up, have you been?
2: Of course I've been doing some stand-up. We had the roast. I did a show at Hope and Anchor. I did a show at Zany's on Monday night. Had
1: oh,
2: a great
1: Zany's.
2: Time. Yeah, man, I tell you what. If you ever... going into Chicago on a night when the Bears have a home game is
1: oh,
2: pretty insane.
1: Yeah, Monday night, yeah.
2: And I had a comedy show, which thank you to all the people that came out to the show. It was still a good crowd. Thank you, Zany's, for having me. It was still awesome. I mean, you're in the heart of Chicago when you go to Zany's. You're just like blocks away from downtown. But I just saw like, I don't know, it's so crazy. Like when you go into Chicago and there's like the teams are playing, they have a home game, especially if they're doing well, like you can see the support of the people, whether
1: yeah.
2: like, you know, you're into the Bears or not. But like you just see like Bears merchandise and Bears flags all over the place. And it's almost like an Americana feeling, right? Like I lived in Chicago when the Cubs won the series back in 2016. And there was like Chicago Cubs like
1: yeah,
2: stuff,
1: cool.
2: W's everywhere. And like, I'm not a baseball fan, but you're just like, this is
1: well, not
2: very
1: so much
2: nice.
1: For the Cubs yesterday, but the White Sox
2: but
1: moving
2: still,
1: on. Yeah.
2: Like, you know what I'm saying? Like you
1: no,
2: see the
1: yeah.
2: support all over the place and you're like, wow, this is kind of, you're in the thick of it all. And it's kind of cool to see.
1: Heck yeah. Well, welcome back. We're both back. And hey, today's October 1st, so coming up, Michael and I are going to tell you what to look forward to here in October.
2: Yes.
1: Right now, this is the band, Dogstar. The bass player is Keanu Reeves. Did you know that?
2: Are you serious?
1: Yeah, he plays
2: excellent.
1: Bass.
2: Excellent.
1: Right?

0: I like that song.
1: Dude, I used to listen to that song while jumping on the trampoline with my friends growing up. That's the perfect song to do that to.
0: That's a good trampoline
1: Isn't
0: song.
1: It?
0: It's 2 minutes long.
1: Uh-huh. Woo-hoo. And they're like jumping around in that music video.
0: Or Jump Around would be a good trampoline.
1: Jump Around is another good one
0: song.
1: Too. Yeah. You tell us, listeners, what's the perfect trampoline song?
0: 815-874-2104. Text
2: in the text line, folks.
0: Trampoline songs. Hey, today is October 1st. Can you believe that?
1: Dude, I love October. Halloween's one of my favorite holidays. It's like, boom, all month, man.
0: I love it just because, I mean, some people celebrate all year round. Like, you see people, they do not take their decorations
1: down. They're called goth.
0: Yeah, are they goth, yeah. Gothy people? I mean, some people have like the spooky stuff in their yard like year round, or they tone it down a little. But it's cool to see all the. I like when the houses get all decked out for Halloween.
1: Same here, man. I love seeing all the decorations people put up. Some people do leave their Halloween decorations right. up year round. Like you got the people who leave the Christmas tree lights up with the skeletons, and it's just up all year long.
0: I like the giant 8-foot skeleton, but in November, take it down. All right, your neighbors would appreciate it if that giant 12-foot monster is out of your front
1: yard. It's May 11th and you still have the skeleton in your yard. You're just mowing around your 10-foot skeleton in the middle of like 4th of July.
0: Well, what's going on here in October? First off, Major League Baseball playoffs are happening. Unfortunately, the Cubs they lost last night. So if you know a Cubs fan today,
1: man.
0: Give them a hug. Put your arm around them. Console them today.
1: And just be like, you've got a friend in right here.
0: Yeah. If you're a White Sox fan, party on.
1: Party on, Wayne.
0: I mean, they lost 100 games 3 seasons in a row.
1: What?
0: And this year, they're moving on.
1: Is that a record to do to lose that badly?
0: No team has ever lost consecutive 100-game seasons and then turned around and made the playoffs. Not only that, and won. So, pretty
1: That's
0: exciting.
1: Impressive.
0: Also, the Pope is a Sox fan, and he wrote a letter and said a prayer for the Sox, so I think that it's
1: So he was just like, please, make them do well.
0: It was divine intervention.
1: He's got the Lord on his side.
0: And the Lord is like, hey, listen, I got other problems I'm dealing with here, but
1: let me open up the clouds and
0: for the White Sox.
1: Put a ray of sunshine on this South Chicago baseball
0: team. Have you seen the world? But yes, let's focus on the White Sox.
1: I gotcha. There's other things going on, but... The Sox.
0: And the Bears. So football's going on. All right.
1: Football's going
0: on
1: well.
0: TV. It says, the Abbott Elementary is premiering, Grey's Anatomy, and Marvel's Vision Quest spinoff on Disney Plus is all this month.
1: But here's the thing. Other than Abbott, are any of those like on like broadcast television?
0: No.
1: It's all streaming,
0: streaming,
1: right?
0: Streaming, yeah.
1: So here's the thing. Let me ask you something. Like, do you feel like you've missed out on like the holiday vibes because everything is streaming now? Whereas years ago, like every TV show that was on network television, they're like, all right, we're all going to have our Halloween episode. We're all going to have our Thanksgiving episode.
0: Yep.
1: You know, our Christmas episode or even our Valentine's Day episodes, you're like, we're in it, folks. We're in the thick of it because Full House and Family Matters said so.
0: Roseanne had their Halloween special.
1: Right, exactly.
0: You know? Now you have to watch some influencer in a Santa hat open presents for himself on YouTube.
1: That's
0: what it is now.
1: Whatever gets you into the spirit.
0: Yes. Like and subscribe, bro.
1: But I no longer have like, you know, DJ Tanner and Sean Ryder or Sean Hunter from Boy Meets World telling
0: me
1: it's the holiday season.
0: Show. In movie theaters, Tom Cruise has a new movie called Digger. It's out tomorrow. I've heard reviews are just awful.
1: Does he run in it? Because every movie Tom Cruise is in, he runs for like miles.
0: He probably did his own. He probably jumped out of a helicopter.
1: That's what I was wondering. He jumped
0: off
1: a cliff onto something.
0: And I always say this. He is out of his GD mind.
1: He is. Very much so.
0: He's a great actor. Well. And he makes good movies. But I heard this one's a big stinker. Anyway, go see it. The social...
1: review.
0: They made a Social Network sequel called Social Reckoning. That's coming out.
1: Oh, my gosh.
0: Jesse, what's his face, is not in it.
1: Eisenberg?
0: Yeah.
1: The rise and fall of all of this.
0: I don't know who's playing Mark Zuckerberg, but that's coming out. Oh, and the Street Fighter movie comes out this month.
1: There's another one?
0: I guess.
1: I feel like there's two of them now. Not the one that came out in the 90s, but hasn't there been a couple recently? Or am I getting them all
0: maybe,
1: wrong?
0: Maybe. I don't know.
1: All I know is that there's a couple of wrestlers in it, like Cody Rhodes and Roman Reigns.
0: Of course
1: they're in it.
0: Wrestling, you nerd.
1: Yeah. Okay, you were just at Disney.
0: I was. Yeah, I literally went and built a lightsaber.
1: You
0: so
1: were
0: I have
1: knighted
0: no...
1: by Jedis.
0: I did. That's the thing. I can't call people nerds when I go do that.
1: Come on, man. Everybody's got their nerd thing.
0: Man in his mid-40s. Hey, I like wrestling, too. I've been to Monday Night Raw.
1: Nerd.
0: I know.
1: Bring your lightsaber to the wrestling show.
0: Then finally, there is holidays. You know, you've got Halloween, of course, we're fans of. Columbus Day. Well, I'm sorry, Indigenous Peoples Day on the 12th. I think they changed the name of that.
1: I think they did, actually. I think it's on the calendar.
0: When we Columbus discovered a place that people were already living at.
1: Yeah, you can't go into someone's house and just, like, take over and be like, no, I'm sorry, there's clearly photos of me and my family on the mantle, and none of you are them.
0: It's like going into Chili's and be like, look what I discovered. It's like, no, there's already stuff on the walls. There's fajitas being served. Like,
1: go back to Europe.
0: So he just came over and he's like, this is mine.
1: It's just like, no, I'm sorry, there were people here before you.
0: All my history books had, like, the pilgrims shaking hands with the Native Americans, and then, like, they had a nice dinner.
1: Like, yeah, like, they had some nice dinner together with, like, turkey and corn. I don't believe that.
0: Oh, my gosh. I don't know. But, hey, that's what we were told to believe, so that's what I choose to believe. Anyway, it's October. Celebrate. It's Halloween. Just, this is Halloween,
1: dude,
0: month.
1: It's Halloween all month. That's what I celebrate, dude.
0: Yeah, it's spooky season.
2: Spooky season is here.
0: Yeah.
1: This is Halloween.
0: The Morning X with Matt.
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0: take a picture to last longer. That's filter.
1: Oh my gosh.
0: 49 the X. Hey, you ever say that to somebody?
1: Oh my gosh, absolutely. I still do.
0: Take a picture.
1: And then somebody gets on the phone and they just do start taking pictures.
0: Isn't it funny, like in the 1980s, if you were like, hey, one day you'll take pictures with your phone, you'll be like, what are you talking about?
1: My phone?
0: You don't even use your phone to call people anymore.
1: My phone, the thing that's mounted on the wall to that cord?
0: You use that to take pictures now.
1: That's no way, dude. That's a separate thing to take photos.
0: You had mentioned you had some shows at Zany's this past week.
1: Yeah.
0: What do you got coming? Do you have anything in here in the area, Mike, that people may like to come see you at?
1: You know what, Matt? I absolutely do.
0: You do?
1: Folks.
0: Well, what a coincidence.
1: This Saturday night, I'll be at Hope and Anchor. We've got a Chicago headliner by the name of Mike Maxwell coming into town. So that's going to be an 8 o'clock show. Please contact Hope and Anchor to make reservations. Again, that's this Saturday night at 8 o'clock. And then on Wednesday, October 21st, I'm bringing comedy to the Palace Wine Bar in downtown Rockford.
0: Are you?
1: A new venue here in town. That's going to be a 7 o'clock show that's free to attend. It'll be me, Kevin Haas, and Kevin Wood on that show. And then the next night, it will be the Hope and Anchor Comedy Open Mic. And that is a new 7 p.m. sign up and a 7:30 start time. And everybody that performs gets up to 5 minutes. And again, that'll be at Hope and Anchor on Thursday the 22nd. So just follow Fats Productions Presents on Facebook and Instagram. And follow me on my website, michaelpulmonary.com, if you want to know where I'll be doing shows.
0: Oh, so you, Haas, and Wood are doing a show. Where was my phone call, Mike, on that one?
1: Huh? I'm sorry, you were being knighted as a Jedi in Disney.
0: That's right. Sorry, I just...
1: You had other things going on, Matthew. You were eating tacos in Canada and Epcot.
0: $40 tacos, right? Well, awesome. Yeah, I get with Mike on the socials too. Is it Meowmandary? Is that what it is?
1: Yeah, I don't know. I don't know what I am anymore. On Instagram, I think I'm just my name, Michael Pulmonary. Right. I don't know. Just look my name up online and you'll find me.
0: Go see those shows. It's very funny shows and that Mike's on. Hey, coming up, it's Halloween. And have you decided what you're going to be for Halloween this year?
1: Not yet. It's going to be a surprise,
0: well,
1: folks.
0: Well, we're going to talk about the trending pop culture Halloween costumes here coming up.
1: I can't wait.
0: I know. I'm on the edge of your seat here. It's on the way on the X.
2: Here we go again. Another night out here with all my friends. Here we go again. Another night out here.

0: Now you know what it's like.
1: You know what it's like.
0: Everlast. I had that album. It was called Whitey Ford Sings the Blues.
1: Oh, I remember that album.
0: It was a good album.
1: Oh, man.
0: Yeah.
1: Good times.
0: 104.9, it's the Morning X. Halloween season is upon us.
1: Spooky season.
0: Hey, do you have a costume yet this year for Halloween? Or do you even, like, at this point, do you dress up anymore?
1: No. I mean, if I had, like, a thing to
0: go to
1: and there was, like, you know, a Halloween costume event, then I would totally do it. But to dress up, nah.
0: Well, here's some of the, according to pop culture, here's what people will be dressed as this year.
1: Influencers.
0: Right? Yeah. So, Dolly Parton's on the list.
1: Okay.
0: You're going to see a lot of Dollies.
1: I bet.
0: This Halloween, just because, like.
1: Why not? R.I.P.
0: And it's a good costume, too.
1: It's a great
0: you
1: costume.
0: You get the hair and the,
1: and the all other, the accoutrements all, that,
0: all
1: go
0: the
1: along
0: other features that go along with it. The K-pop Demon Hunters. I don't know who they are, but.
1: I've heard of it, but I don't know what that is.
0: For some reason, Michael Jackson's on here. You might want to stay away from Michael Jackson. I'm just saying, like that.
1: Why?
0: I think he had that movie. They made a movie about him.
1: Oh, that's right. Yeah, they did. But, okay, so bringing him back.
0: Give it his things about him in the news.
1: You might maybe want to, Thriller Michael?
0: Yeah, maybe old Michael. Yeah.
1: That's the one that I would do.
0: I always say it's okay to listen to Michael Jackson, yeah, up until like Thriller album, Billie
1: Jean. I'll put the Thriller
0: album. It's good, yeah.
1: Every October, I put the Thriller album
0: past
1: on,
0: the
1: man.
0: 90s. The early 90s.
1: You know, once we get to you know, the 90s, I'm just like, I'm out.
0: Spider-Man is on here.
1: I mean, I think Spider-Man, Power Rangers, any kind of like heroes and stuff like that are still going to be popular.
0: Yeah, I think so too.
1: Mortal Kombat or Street Fight characters, because those movies have recently come out.
0: Okay.
1: For kids, I guess.
0: Yeah. I mean,
1: the Marvel characters.
0: Marvel characters are always pop. You know what?
1: Batman.
0: You know, back in my day, I used to dress like a superhero. They have muscles built into the costumes.
1: Yeah.
0: Man.
1: Nowadays, you just have to inject them into yourself.
0: Back in my day, it was all me. All right.
1: Yeah.
0: I had to wear, like, it was just spandex and you had to fill it out yourself.
1: Yeah.
0: You know? These kids today, they don't know.
1: Back in our day, you had to actually make gains. You had to fill out that Batman
0: suit. You're right.
1: Suit.
0: You had to hit the gym if you wanted to really look like Superman.
1: Like, oh, man, 6 weeks until Halloween. I better hit the weights. Better get that Taibo going in.
0: Olivia Rodrigo is on here.
1: Who's that?
0: She's like a pop singer.
1: Okay. Yeah. Good for her.
0: Somebody called Freaky Nikki from Obsession. I don't know who
1: that
0: is.
1: No idea what that is.
0: I don't know who these people are.
1: Isn't Wednesday Addams still a thing?
0: That's what I thought, right?
1: Okay, yeah.
0: She's pretty big these days.
1: Because they had that show about her on Netflix, Wednesday.
0: Wednesday.
1: Okay.
0: She's probably on here.
1: So I feel like the Addams family is still in the pop culture lexicon.
0: I would think so.
1: Okay.
0: But yeah, there's a bunch of pop singers on here. Charlie XCX. Pitbull, Sabrina Carpenter. I don't know these people. We work on the rock station. I like rock music.
1: Yeah. Or like, oh man, I'm starting to blank because now I'm thinking about stuff from like years ago that are like all old. I'm like, the Munsters. I'm like, no kids are going to dress to
0: and here's one.
1: Herman
0: like,
1: Munster.
0: No. No kids coming. Like the classic vampire, wolfman. Those have all gone out the window.
1: None
0: like,
1: of them. No one's going to come up to the door and ring the doorbell and be like, I'm Grandpa Munster.
0: No. Like, who? Is this Fred Gwynn Jr. or something? His name? What is his name?
1: Yeah, I don't know. No one's doing that.
0: I like this though. The Bushes from Bad Bunny's Super Bowl halftime show.
1: What?
0: I like that one.
1: That's
0: right.
1: See, I like the
0: Bush.
1: Characters where people like think outside the box. You know,
0: get wild with it.
1: Wasn't
0: right?
1: there like remember years ago where

0: people like that iPad shadow that danced in the commercials. People were going around dressed as that, like the shadow.
1: Well,
0: you know what? Or Hocus Pocus. Aren't the witches from Hocus Pocus still popular? I think so.
1: I say get creative with your costume.
0: Come on,
1: Don't go with the trends. All
0: yeah,
1: right?
0: You know?
1: You know, get, you know, dressed like if you want to be Herman Munster and no one gets it, I don't care.
0: Dress as a broken windshield with a golf ball inside of it. You know what I mean?
1: Hey, not bad.
0: Yeah, right?
1: You know?
0: Do something like that. Think of something clever.
1: Yeah, happy Halloween, Michael Palmer.
0: Happy Halloween, Matt Hall, to all of our Stateline listeners.
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0: It is the Morning X at 8:09, and oh my gosh, look who has joined the show. It is our friend Adrian.
1: Hi!
0: It's been a minute since you've been here, only because we were on vacation.
1: We were. It's been a week since I saw you.
0: I know. It's been. No.
2: Yeah.
0: So, Mike, me and Adrian went down to Louisville, Kentucky for Bourbon and Beyond.
2: And how was that?
0: It was amazing.
2: Yeah.
1: It was so awesome.
0: I had a great time. The Foo Fighters. They were so good live. Adrian, it was your first Foo Fighters show.
1: It was. Like, I did not have them on my bucket list as a band that I had to see. And
0: you have to see
1: them. I should never have felt that way about them. Like, they were absolutely incredible.
0: Did you fall in love with them like I did?
1: I did fall in love with them.
2: Do they do well live? Do they give on a good show live?
0: It's one of the best live shows you've ever
1: seen. Dave Grohl's a good front man.
0: He's a very, even no matter where you are, it was awesome. I know you loved Lindsey Stirling.
1: Oh my God, I cried a little.
2: The violinist?
1: Yeah.
0: She was phenomenal.
2: I bet. Live?
1: Yes.
2: I've watched some of her videos online.
0: It was her 40th birthday, by the way.
1: It was her 40th birthday that weekend. I got to see her for a Christmas show a few years ago, and I thought she was phenomenal then, and like, seeing her do something not Christmas, because I'm used to like everything else she puts out, it was so awesome. It was so good.
0: The music was great. We walked into the show and Four Non Blondes were playing right
1: as
0: we walked into the festival. The one song, you know.
1: The one.
0: What's
1: going on?
0: Yeah. And we're like, wow, if you're gonna catch a song, that's the one.
2: And then they got off the stage.
1: I do have bad news for you, Matt, though. You missed a really good lineup on Sunday.
0: Oh man, how was Dave Matthews?
1: Fine.
0: Okay.
1: I don't know what I was expecting. Like,
0: what?
1: They were
2: hesitation.
1: Okay, hold on.
0: Yeah.
1: I didn't realize that they were such like a big band, like jazzy kind of thing now that with their touring. Like, I guess I just don't remember Dave Matthews always being that way. They did really well. It was a great show. Hootie and the Blowfish, though.
0: Oh, I missed Hootie.
2: Hootie!
1: Oh my God.
0: All the ones you
1: honestly
0: love.
1: I'd have taken them over Dave Matthews.
0: Really?
1: Don't tell Lou. He's probably listening,
0: he's listening
1: though.
0: Did you hear that?
1: I FaceTimed Lou, though, so he could experience what.
0: Oh my God. No, Hootie, I mean, they do all the ones you love, right?
1: All the ones
0: Let
1: that
0: cry.
1: You love. And then
0: I
1: they did.
0: Want to be with her.
1: Yes. And then they did a bunch of covers, too, and
2: that sounds awesome.
0: And in addition to seeing these amazing shows, we also painted the town in Louisville. Adrian and I and Billy, we went to Churchill Downs. We took the Kentucky Derby tour.
2: Oh, yes. Nice.
1: So we got to see a race.
2: Nice.
0: They did not appreciate my horse jokes. I went.
1: Everything. He was throwing everything at them.
2: Really?
0: So we were there, and like, she's like, the tour starts in an hour. And I was like, good, we have time to get something to eat. I'm hungry as a horse. And she didn't say anything.
1: And Matt's just walking around. He's like, I'm just going to horse around.
0: Yeah, and like, the tour guide had no horse jokes during her tour of the Derby.
2: Really?
0: Nothing.
1: She did have some like abandoned parent jokes.
0: I was like, no. I was like, no.
2: Where does that come from?
0: I was like, nay to your jokes. All right, more horse jokes. So we did that. We took the Louisville Slugger Museum tour.
1: Okay. Yes.
0: Saw how baseball bats were made with no cork in them.
1: Matt wanted to get ice cream, so we did that.
0: We got ice cream. We drank some bourbon. I couldn't tell you the difference between $50 bourbon and a generic glass, but it was
1: great. Matt didn't care for that much.
0: Bourbon's okay. I know you're a bourbon person.
1: Yeah. We went to one stop where if you order a particular drink, they put it in one of those bank teller tubes and like...
2: What?
1: So it shakes pneumatically.
0: Yeah.
2: What?
1: Yeah. So,
2: and then when it comes to you, just like open it up and you just drink it out of it. Like,
0: I guess
1: they pour it into a glass.
0: No, okay. Yeah, it goes into a glass. You don't drink it out of the tube.
2: And then you're just like, thanks, and then you just drive off.
0: But it was a fun time. It was a nice vacation we had.
2: That's awesome.
1: It was very fun.
0: Down in Louisville.
1: And you've been welcome back. Billy was like, he can travel with us.
0: Oh,
1: anytime.
0: I can go on vacation with you again. Yep. Where are we going next year? Where do you want to go?
1: Let's go back to Florida.
0: You want to go to Disney World?
1: Yeah,
0: Mike can come. Well, he's never been. So
2: I've never been.
1: That's
2: I've
1: so
2: never
1: sad.
2: Been to anything outside of like a Disney store.
0: Well, you're missing out, my friend.
2: I sure am.
0: Well, Adrian's back from Louisville. Hey, coming up, restaurants are going to start doing this. What is it? They're making a big. Some restaurants are starting to incorporate this more.
2: Really?
0: What is it?
2: We'll see.
0: We'll find out right after Live Lightning Crashes on the X.

innocent.

0: That is live here on The Morning X. Speaking of that, Bourbon and Beyond, who was there, we saw live, Adrian.
1: We did. We were in the merch line for most of it, but yeah.
0: We saw live.
1: We did see live.
0: I think I made that joke. We're watching live. Hey, was I annoying to go on vacation with, or was I just fine?
1: No, you were fine.
2: Okay. Let me just ask that question on air.
1: No pressure whatsoever. It was fine.
2: You were good.
0: I just want to make sure.
1: You were fine.
2: We're getting blinks in the studio.
1: Sorry, I can't help my twitching eye. I didn't sleep.
2: It's dust in the air.
0: Listen, like, there's regular Matt who's uptight and antsy and anxious, and then there's vacation Matt who lets loose.
2: There's more than
0: vacation
2: one type
0: Matt
2: of Matt.
0: Drinks $50 glasses of bourbon. And
1: vacation Matt did drink $50 glasses of bourbon.
0: And doesn't care. And just lets loose. Vacation Matt lets loose. You want vacation Matt.
1: He's only slightly anxious.
2: Okay.
0: He's only slightly anxious, yes. You know what makes me anxious, too?
2: What's that?
0: Smoking in restaurants, all right? Remember how restaurants used to have no smoking sections?
2: I do remember that.
0: Well, now restaurants are starting to implement no phone sections.
2: Really?
1: Oh,
2: yes. How are they doing that?
0: They're just
2: got to leave them in your car.
0: You're voluntarily giving up your phone, like you're checking it at the front there.
1: No, I'm not doing that. I'll just keep it in my pocket.
2: Yeah, or I'll just leave it in the car.
1: Yeah, I'll leave it in a bag. I'll leave it in my pocket, but you're not taking my phone.
2: But are you? I mean, I'm guessing people are going into a restaurant knowing that there's a no cell phone section that they're choosing.
0: Pouches. It's those pouches that lock, like when you go to a show. Like when you went to Ghost.
1: Yeah.
0: So some restaurants have those.
2: Ghost.
0: A section. Ghost?
2: Yeah, you said Ghost and I like them. Anyway, sorry, continue.
1: Matt bailed on me for that show.
0: I'm sorry, I had to work. So would you sit in the no phone section? I think I would.
1: I would.
0: Yeah?
2: I would just stay home. You know what I mean? Like, why would I go out to a restaurant to go to a no phone section when I can just cook at home and leave my phone in the other room for free?
0: Well, we're all old enough in here to remember no smoking sections, which really weren't a thing because guess what smoke does?
2: Just kept the...
0: It goes over the little railing or whatever, the divider.
2: The railing was the only thing that divided the smoking and non-smoking sections. They weren't separate rooms that were like airtight with no like...
0: Yeah.
1: Maybe they should have been. That's where they screwed
2: separate
1: up.
2: Separate ventilation systems, right?
0: Like the whole, if your section is smoking, the whole restaurant
2: is
0: smoking.
2: You were 6 years old going home smelling like you had smoked a pack of cigarettes after the bowling alley.
0: Secondhand smoked 2 packs a day as a 6 year old because
2: right,
0: all my relatives
2: restaurant.
0: Smoked. At every family function, my aunts and uncles would just, it was just a cloud of smoke at my family functions when I was growing up.
1: Not to keep going back to our trip, but did you notice how much smoking there was down there?
0: Actually, people were smoking. I did notice
1: that. Regular smoking.
0: Like regular
2: bourbon, though, right? Bourbon?
0: Bourbon goes good with cigarettes,
2: though. That's
1: what I'm saying. No. Bourbon goes well with cigars.
0: You're right.
2: That's a good
0: point. You know, cigarettes, whatever. Yeah. We had a good time.
2: It's weird to think that smoking cigarettes seems healthier looking than vaping.
0: I should have smoked one because Vacation Matt smokes cigarettes. Did you know that?
1: I did not know that.
0: Vacation Matt will smoke a cigarette. He'll drink some bourbon and do whatever, you know?
2: Vacation Matt is always looking to bum a cigarette.
0: Yeah, hey, man.
2: You got a Lucy I can borrow.
0: So, hey, I'll look for a no phone section coming to a restaurant near you. I'm for it. I'm tired of the phones. I'm tired of being distracted all the time. And I say that while I'm on my phone. But I am I don't like our phones as much anymore as I used to.
2: I don't have a problem with not looking. I mean, I don't like to look at my phone when I'm with people and I'm like maybe having a meal. I even think having a phone on the table is just kind of like rude too.
0: Can you both go 40 minutes and have a meal without looking at your phone?
2: If I'm having a meal with people, yes. But if I'm having a meal alone, I specifically watch something on my phone.
1: There it is.
0: Yeah, that's true. How about an alone section of a restaurant?
2: Then that's all the time. For me.
0: Table for
2: as
0: one.
2: As soon as I walk in, like, alone again, I'm like, how'd you know? Like, we have your one booth, your single stool, sir.
0: Paul and Terry, table for one.
2: Table for, we got your one. Where it's just in the bathroom.
0: The loser
2: it's just
0: section.
2: The small,
0: is available
2: it's the
0: for
2: stall
0: you.
2: In the bathroom.
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you do what they told ya. 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
3: 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I'm Kevin Haas.
2: All right, thank you, Kevin Haas. 8:35 today, gloomy out there, rainy in the forecast, highs in the upper 60s. Tonight, into the 50s for a low, rain continues, but tomorrow the sun's coming out and we'll see temperatures in the 60s. Right now, it is 64 here in the state line. 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
4: Late last night, the Cubs were eliminated from the Fall Classic as the San Diego Padres completed the sweep and beat the Cubs 4-1 to advance to the NLDS. Last year, the Cubs beat the Padres in 3 at Wrigley, so it took a year, but the Padres got their revenge. San Diego advances to battle the Brewers in the best of 5 starting this Saturday in Milwaukee. The White Sox made Pope Leo a happy man as they sweep the Astros in Houston 7-3 to advance to the ALCS. First time they have won a playoff series since 2005, 21 years ago, when they completed that run and won the World Series that year. Up next, the Southsiders look for revenge as they face the Guardians in the next round. Game one in Cleveland this weekend. The Yankees eliminated the Red Sox with a 9-2 win to sweep Boston, and the Phillies pushed it to a final game 3 tonight against the Braves with a 4-3 win in 10 innings. Hockey action tonight, the Blackhawks will take on Mammoth. And on Thursday Night Football, it's the Steelers against the Browns in Cleveland on Prime Video. And finally, the Cars and Coffee Car Show of the season, the final one, is this Saturday morning from 9 until noon. Free admission for all at the Rockford Public School 205 building parking lot right across from Ernie's Pub in Midtown. And the weather looks great for the car show. That's sports. I'm Steve Summers.
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1: Sending the state line to go see Metallica, that's what we do here on the Morning X. Your keyword for this morning is 50, not the number, the actual word. So F-I-F-T-Y. As in, Metallica is playing in the round on the 50-yard line at Camp Randall Stadium. How cool is that? My goodness, what an awesome show. 815-874-2104. 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We are sending the state line to go see Metallica. 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

0: is the Morning X. Comedian Michael Palmendary is still sticking around with me here.
1: That's me. Thanks for having me, Matt.
0: Hey, are you a frozen pizza guy?
1: Of course. I'm single.
0: Right.
1: Definitely a frozen pizza guy.
0: I think frozen pizza is for single people. It really is. It's meant for us.
1: Frozen singles.
0: Hey, I think
1: new
0: you just...
1: idea. Just sell the slices. Frozen slices.
0: Frozen singles for the single
1: for
0: sad
1: the
0: lonely man.
1: Are you sad and single? Well, here's the screaming Sicilian single slices. Wow, I always dreamt of having a slice all by myself. Now all I have to do is throw one in the oven.
0: Screaming Sicilian single slices. There you go. That should be something.
1: I want money. I want all the credit for that, too.
0: Well, listen, Tombstone Pizza is offering limited edition kits where they're calling pizza nobody asked for. It's frozen pizza with packets of candy corn to sprinkle on top just in time for Halloween.
1: Candy corn that you sprinkle on top of your pizza?
0: Candy corn pizza is dropping tomorrow, so look for that in your stores.
1: Are you telling me this is an actual pizza with like cheese and like red sauce?
0: It's a basic pizza that they're gonna give you, and then they throw in a packet of candy corn that you sprinkle on top.
1: No, I'm okay.
0: Yeah,
1: thank you.
0: Candy corn is disgusting.
1: See, well, I don't know. Like when you have a pizza like that by yourself, it's like it's not delivery; it's depression.
0: It's true. If you're sprinkling candy corn on your pizza, on your frozen pizza, reevaluate your
1: life. Yeah, come
0: just
1: on. Like,
0: sit there.
1: That's just, you know, if you're not under the influence of anything,
0: right.
1: Then, like, what are you doing?
0: That seems like you get home from the bar and you're like, candy corn.
1: Correct. Like, I know somebody is probably at work right now, like, that's the best combination of sweet and savory, okay? And I'm like, no, I'm all right. I don't need this waxy candy on my pizza.
0: You got to go to Tombstone Candy Corn Pizza. 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That's how you get it. Could they make the address any harder to get to?
1: Yeah,
0: get it?
1: Right? Like, why can't you just go to Tombstone.com? It's like a Build-A-Bear, but with your pizza.
0: Why can't you just go buy a Tombstone?
1: And just throw your own toppings on it.
0: That's what I do with Jack's Pizzas.
1: Yeah.
0: Because they're so flimsy and crappy that
1: they
0: you gotta add your own toppings.
1: Not enough cheese.
0: So not enough cheese.
1: Eric, like, what are these pepperonis? I'm getting my own.
0: It's why you can get 10 of them for $10.
1: At that point, you might as well just, you know, make your own pizza.
0: But I think where it's at,
1: Screaming Sicilian single slices.
0: Single slices for the single lonely gentleman.
1: Exactly. Or gentlewoman.
0: Whoever, yes.
1: I'm not putting gender on this. You can have pizza regardless of your age, gender, whatever.
0: Don't have the shame of eating a whole frozen pizza by yourself.
1: You just pop in a single slice.
0: Just pop in a single slice. Save yourself the depression.
1: Exactly. 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
1: Just after 9 o'clock here on the Morning X on kind of a gloomy day out there across the state line. Feels like a tomato soup and grilled cheese kind of day, if you ask me. But it is October 1st, which means it is Socktober here on the Morning X. And we are getting together with our good friends over at Rock House Kids because they're in need of socks. So with Eldridge Roofing, we are looking to load them up all summer long. Or summer, man. What day it is. All October long with Socktober. From now until the end of this month, we're going to be collecting new, unused socks. Now, let me stress that. Not your stinky socks you got on your feet right now. We need unused socks, and we're donating them to Rock House Kids. You can drop them off right here at the radio station. We're at 2830 Sandy Hollow Road in Rockford. We're right next to the Sandy Hollow Golf Course. I make jokes about it all the time on this show. So if you know where we're at, we're just right there. 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Greta Van Fleet is back with a brand new album on October 9th. It's called Pals for the People. You'll find this one on it. This one is called Tear It Down on the X.

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1: Everything's perfectly all right now. We're fine. We're all fine here now. Thank you. How are you?
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0: Morning X, my good buddy, Canadian Michael Palmendary, is still in studio with me. He must have no place to be this morning.
1: I got nowhere else to be, man. I got no place else to go.
0: Only a reference very few people would get.
2: Yeah, the one or two people that get that.
0: Well,
2: right
0: if you
2: now.
0: Listen to this show, you know
2: it's
0: from. You know? That is funny, man. Rest in peace, Chris Farley.
2: I know. Oh, one of the best.
0: One of the best. Hey, this Saturday, Michael Palmendary, I don't know if you're a hockey fan, but you should be. Because it is Icehawks time, baby. I cannot wait. Yes.
2: Is it opening season?
0: It's opening night on Saturday night. And by the way, tickets are almost sold out.
2: Wow.
0: For this. So opening night for the Hogs, puck drops at 7. But before then, there is a gigantic block party happening.
2: Really?
0: Yes. There is going to be live music. And the Icehawks players walk from the BMO Center to the parking lot party. There's a stage. They get introduced. That's okay. It's a red carpet walk. And there's food trucks, and it's just a good time. So, and that's free to attend.
2: Awesome. Really, the opening ceremony of it or whatever?
0: Yeah. Okay. So the opening, I mean, you do have to buy tickets to go into
2: we're to the game, but like the...
0: We're just not going to give you the game for free.
2: You can't just have that, folks. You got to pay for the game.
0: But outside in the parking lot, it's a big party, so we would love it if you guys came down and supported the Hogs.
2: Yeah, and then after that, if you're not seeing the game, come to Hope and Anchor to see a comedy show.
0: Oh, that's right. It's your comedy show is competing with the Icehawks.
2: Yeah, you know, 50, 60 seats in Hope and Anchor compared to, what, 9,000 in the BMO?
0: About just over 6,000 in the BMO.
2: Okay.
0: But I believe tickets are almost all sold out.
2: But this is what we're saying here, folks, is we've got stuff happening in the state line. Whether you're a fan of hockey or comedy or anything in between, we got that going on here in the state line. It's also art scene this weekend.
0: Is art scene this weekend?
2: Art scene
0: my
2: is happening this weekend. So like go, folks, if you're in the state line, if you can hear my voice, if you're listening to the radio, go support stuff happening in the state line this weekend, whether it's the Hogs or art scene or comedy. Go check stuff out. There's no reason to sit around this weekend because the weather's supposed to be beautiful. So get out and go do stuff.
0: I didn't know art scene was this weekend.
2: Yeah.
0: I'm a big fan of art scene.
2: Same here.
0: So you got that going on. So downtown Rockford will be hopping.
2: Go support local this weekend, folks.
0: But seriously, Icehawks tickets, if you want tickets, we're getting close to a sellout. So instead of waiting on them, I would get them sooner than later.
2: Good for them. I mean, I love seeing the support of, you know, the people in the state line local team, you know.
0: I'm a big fan, as you know.
2: I remember when I was growing up, we had like the Rockford Lightning, the basketball team.
0: We had the
2: Rockford Cubbies and, you know, the Rockford Royals. But it's good to know that like we have an AHL hockey team
0: yes.
2: that people are coming out to support.
0: The Chicago Blackhawks literally play here in Rockford.
2: Yep.
0: And you should
2: literally.
0: At least, if you get the opportunity, please go see them. I mean, it's worth it.
2: Yep.
0: It's a great show, and tickets are almost sold out again, so I can't stress that enough. If you want tickets, you better grab them before they are gone. It's hockey season.
2: It's hockey season.
0: It's like my Christmas morning on Saturday.
2: People love it. Go support local this weekend in the state line, folks.
0: That's right. Go Hogs!
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Your Real Rock Report is on the way shortly here on The Morning X, and then we will wrap up the show for another day. There is a Perfect Circle has a new tour kicking off, and we'll talk about that in the Rock Report and more. Before we get to that, it is the latest from the Foo Fighters, who have an album out. It's called Your Favorite Toy. You can find this one out there. It's called Windows on the X.

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1: All right, time to wrap up the show with your Real Rock Report. A Perfect Circle has released To Whom It May Concern. It's their second single this year and the follow-up to Starless. And with the new song comes a video on YouTube and a North American tour starting next April with a stop in Chicago at Wintrust Arena on May 22nd. How about that? That's pretty cool. The Flaming Lips will release a 20th anniversary deluxe edition of their 11th album, 2006's At War with the Mystics, on November 13th. It contains previously unreleased recordings, rarities, live tracks spread over six discs. I just saw them play down at Bourbon and Beyond, and they are a strange band, but they are a good band. And finally, one more chance to win your way to Slipknot's Sickest Stadium Tour, which is hitting Soldier Field in Chicago next summer with Bring Me the Horizon and Lamb of God. That happens tomorrow morning on the X. If you want to win your way there for free, there's only one way to do it, and that is right here on the greatest morning show on earth. That's going to wrap up the show for the day. Thank you so much, everybody, for being out there with me this morning. I want to say thank you to Adrian, who stopped by again after coming back from vacation. Also, Michael Palmendary in here this morning. Appreciate him sticking around as well. And you as well for listening throughout the day to this nonsense that we call the Morning X. We got Heffin next after 10 o'clock. Lou is this afternoon. Commercial-free drive home. Walk fork at 5 o'clock. So take care. Be awesome. And we'll see you tomorrow. Tomorrow's Friday. That's a good thing.
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Oh, you missed the Morning X. Well, tomorrow you should be listening to it because you can win tickets to Slipknot. Yes, Slipknot just announced for next summer, Soldier Field, and another big stadium show with this group. Let me check you here. They're called Metallica. Yeah, Metallica. They're playing Madison, Wisconsin. Both those shows up for grabs tomorrow morning, The Morning X. Listen, pay attention between the songs. Right now, Papa Roach.

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0: Social Distortion, 104.9 The X. I'm Half. I am a very happy, happy Chicago White Sox fan. But let me check in with our resident overzealous Chicago Cubs fan, Eddie Vedder. Whoa, Cubs gotta go and break my heart.
1: Again,
0: we need to score more runs. Yes, you need to score more runs. Cubs eliminated last night by the San Diego Padres in the wild card round. White Sox advance to take on Cleveland. Bad behavior from Florida, two songs away.

0: yet again.
1: It's bad behavior from Florida.
0: Where a Florida man, yes, a Florida man, was arrested for driving a truck with an alligator in the back seat. Oh no, and there's drugs. Did he blame the alligator for the drugs? I tell you, officer, those are not my hardcore drugs. If I told this alligator once, I've told him before. Come on, man. Come on, gator buddy. You can't... Come on. Someone would blame the gator for it. A very funky song from 311. Yes, funky. It is coming up after this one from Letdown. This is called Do It For The Love. The X.

That is Immanence. Yes, Immanence. New rock music you need to hear. Track is called Crestfallen. Google it again. Immanence. 104.9 The X. I'm Hef. November 14th, Madison, Wisconsin. Well worth the trip. Everclear. Yeah, Everclear at the Sylvie in Madison, Wisconsin with American Hi-Fi doing their Lucky 7 tour, which will include 7 requested songs in each set. How cool is that? Yeah, Everclear, November 14th at the Sylvie in Madison.

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All right, yesterday it was raining a lot and my shoes got wet, then my socks got wet, and I didn't like my socks. Now imagine not having any socks at all. 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

Nirvana, they were honored at the MTV Video Music Awards this past Sunday. Dave Grohl on stage, Chris Novoselic, along with Pat Smear, who's also in the Foo Fighters with Dave Grohl. And Pat Smear did this wild thing. He lit up a cigarette. Yeah, not a vape, like an actual cigarette. You could tell they were trying to shoot around it. He was like, I want to really make it feel like the 90s. Yeah, the best MTV Video Music Award of all time you need to look up is the 1992 one. Nirvana played a song they weren't supposed to play, and Kurt Cobain nearly got into a fight with Guns N' Roses. It was pretty cool. Right now, new stuff from In This Moment. In This Moment, this is called I Want to Believe. It's The X.

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Bad Religion, the greatest punk rock band of all time. Yeah, I'm pretty sure. Saw them at Riot Fest. They were awesome. This band you will see in Madison, Wisconsin. Matt from the Morning Axe has your opportunity to win your way into that. Yes, Metallica, Madison, Wisconsin. You can win your way in. Listen and listen closely to us talking between the songs tomorrow morning. Metallica from the 90s. It's 90s proof at noon. Where's your Burger King, Crown King, nothing? Go get a Whopper and sing this and aggravate someone at Burger King.

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Liz Phair. That track is called Supernova. It's 90s proof at noon on the X, an hour of nothing but 90s rock. Yes, music before the year 2000. And that song from Liz Phair is all about her flirting with a man, saying, I would like to go on a date with you. That's right. The old Sadie Hawkins dance. Are those a things anymore? Are those a things anymore? How old do I sound? Are those a things anymore? Here's a Godsmack. What's happening to me? I became an old man from the 90s when we had dial-up internet.

Hell yeah, it's Rob Zombie, and he's excited about Halloween, and his Halloween decorations are never coming down. He's simply putting up more of them. It's 90s proof at noon on the X. Yes, Rob Zombie never took the Halloween decorations down. He probably added more. He has like a river of blood around his house. Ah, yes, I'm excited to watch horror movies. You should be excited for this. If you're heading up to Wisconsin, you should be going to Madison, Wisconsin on Monday. Yes, this coming Monday, Our Lady Peace at the Sylvie in Madison with the Verve Pipe. Yeah, Our Lady Peace. Here's some of them right now. It's 90s proof at noon.

0: Man, I love that voice. Yes, Soundgarden, 90s Proof at Noon, Break My Rusty Cage and Run. A song covered by the late, great Johnny Cash. Yeah, go seek that one out. It's 90s Proof at Noon, an hour of nothing but 90s rock. 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

Sleeping with Sirens, 104.9 The X. I'm Hef. Yes, Sleeping with Sirens. If it's a new band, I repeat it so you can Google it. Sleeping with Sirens. You want to Yahoo it? You want to put it into a Bing search engine? You might be the only person doing that. Good on you. This band, they were awesome at Riot Fest. It's Tool. This is Schism.

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March, 104.9 EX. I'm Half. Coming up in a little bit, we will do some Bill Murray, the band Bill Murray. Right now, let's go back to the 90s. We do an entire hour of 90s rock, but let's get this in. Yeah, off the first Korn album. Are you ready? I will play this before the White Sox win their game. And I'll be really, really pumped, and I'm going to be like, are you ready? I can't keep doing that.

0: 1049 The X, I'm Hef. Yeah, that is Skillet. Track is called Scream. I have a girlfriend who is already sending me couples costumes suggestions because for Halloween, we've never done a couples costume. Well, if you have to do couple-y spooky things, then you should be with us at Spirits and Spirits. Yes, crafted cocktails, mocktails, and more. 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Accompaniment. I think you know what I'm going for. Yeah, it is the ultimate spooky season date night, October 17th at the Coronado. 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
2: A Perfect Circle has released To Whom It May Concern. It's their second single this year and the follow-up to Starless. And with the new song comes a video on YouTube and a North American tour starting next April with a stop in Chicago at Wintrust Arena on May 22nd. The Flaming Lips will release a 20th anniversary deluxe edition of their 11th album, 2006's At War with the Mystics, on November 13th. It contains previously unreleased recordings, rarities, live tracks, spread over six discs. And finally, one more chance to win your way to Slipknot's Sickest Stadium Tour, which is hitting Soldier Field in Chicago next summer with Bring Me the Horizon and Lamb of God. That happens tomorrow morning on The X. If you want to win your way there for free, there's only one way to do it. That is right here on the greatest morning show on earth.
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That is Wake Me. The song is called Wolves. It's Lua 104.9 The X. Welcome to October. I probably should say Socktober. We're doing it again. We're collecting socks again all month long for the kids over at Rock House Kids. 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If you want to get the info on Socktober, it's pretty simple. 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

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It's called Lights Out. It's waiting for you to judge it. If you say hit it, we're going to hit it tomorrow a few times. If you say quit it, it's going to disappear. That's how hit it or quit it works every week. It's part of our friends at Parsons Collision Centers. 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
4: 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We'll tell you more after this.
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4: A task force focused on reducing the number of deaths on Rockford's roadways has identified 6 corridors that are the most dangerous for pedestrians and cyclists. They are along 11th Street, on several portions of East State Street, at Auburn and Central, and at Harrison and Alpine. Those 6 areas accounted for 158 crashes involving pedestrians and cyclists over the past decade. That included 17 deaths and 33 incapacitating injuries. Now the city is working to implement a recommended action plan that involves infrastructure improvements, including new sidewalks, increased education, and traffic enforcement. Kevin Haas reporting.
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It's Lou on 104.9, The X. And tomorrow morning, not only does Matt Hall have another chance for you to get hooked up for Slipknot coming to Soldier Field, another chance to qualify for Metallica coming to Madison in June, but he also has another concert announcement to hit you with tomorrow morning on The Morning X. Another massive one that, yeah, he'll be hooking you up for, because that's what Matt does. He's a giver on The Morning X. She calls me from

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The largest gaming convention in Northern Illinois coming back, R2V2, the fifth year. It's going to go down next Saturday, the 10th, over at Cliff Breakers. You can get your ticket info at thegamingoutsider.com. It's also up at thexrockford.com. They'll have over 30 arcade games and pinball tables. Plus, they're going to have all kinds of vendors with retro games, games for all consoles, collectibles. Even some of the cast members from the original Mortal Kombat games will be on hand for this year's R2V2. Plus, your ticket will get you into the after party. Black Signal going to play the after party. R2V2 is all waiting for you.

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Autumn Kings on the X, where we are collecting socks again this year. Socktober kicking off today because, well, it's October 1st. We're collecting new unused socks for the kids at Rockhouse Kids, an amazing program. This goes so far every year. We were able to collect a ton of socks last year. 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

Wuck Fork at 5 is on the way to wrap up this soaked Thursday. If you want to get in a song, text me 815-874-2104. We'll try and cram it in to wrap up your work week. We do that with a bunch of music every weekday just before 5. We kick it off your Wuck Fork at 5 on the X. Now a band you'll see opening for Metallica next June in Madison. 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

0: Dead Poets Society just announced a massive European tour. They're going to be headed out with Muse, which is absolutely awesome for those guys. It's Lou on the X, ready to go with WUK4CAT5. Kicking it off today to wrap up your workday for Zach with some Korn. 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Text me your name and the song, 815-874-2104. 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That's kicking off next on the X.
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2: A Perfect Circle has released To Whom It May Concern. It's their second single this year and the follow-up to Starless. And with the new song comes a video on YouTube and a North American tour starting next April with a stop in Chicago at Wintrust Arena on May 22nd. The Flaming Lips will release a 20th anniversary deluxe edition of their 11th album, 2006's At War with the Mystics, on November 13th. It contains previously unreleased recordings, rarities, live tracks spread over six discs. And finally, one more chance to win your way to Slipknot's Sickest Stadium Tour, which is hitting Soldier Field in Chicago next summer with Bring Me the Horizon and Lamb of God. 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That is right here on the greatest morning show on earth.
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Rise Against, fresh off their stop at home. They were in Chicago for Riot Fest a couple weekends ago. It's Lou on the X. We're inside your Walk Fork at 5. Wrapping up your workday with some new rock from Butcher Babies. 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It's the X.

0: Wrapping up today's Walk Fork Ed 5 Story of the Year, gasoline, some 9-inch nails before that, and we are done. That is it for your Thursday Walk Fork Ed 5. We will do it again tomorrow. 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

Longtime Pearl Jam drummer Abe Laborial Jr. sitting in with Pearl Jam. I don't think he's the official new guy, but he did sit in with them at Ohana Fest. So, I don't know. It sounds like it was maybe more of a one-off thing, here and there kind of thing. Not the official new drummer of Pearl Jam, but from what I understand, did a killer job. So, it wouldn't be a bad choice at all. It's Cage the Elephant Now. Beaches in Tennessee happening.

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10 over 10, that is Royal Blood. It's Lou on the X, the largest video game convention in Northern Illinois. 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It's going down at Cliff Breakers on Saturday the 10th. 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You can get those through the Gaming Outsider and they're on Eventbrite. You can get all the info, too, at thexrockford.com. Matt's going to be out there from the Morning X on Saturday from noon to 2 hanging out, playing some games. They're going to have over 30 cabinets. They're going to have pinball tables, collectibles for sale, video games, consoles for sale, all of it. I mean, it is a video game nerd's paradise at R2V2. It's an amazing event. 50 year they are doing it. You can get all the info on it. And you can even have a chance to meet some of the original cast members from the first Mortal Kombat games. They're absolutely awesome. 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

Tomorrow morning, Matt Hall has another chance for you to get hooked up with Slipknot tickets. They are coming to Soldier Field in July. Also, another chance to qualify for Metallica in Madison. That's a lot. If that's not enough, he's got another concert announcement happening tomorrow morning on The Morning X. Another massive one you're going to want to get into, and he will have your hookup for that, too. Because that's what Matt does. He hooks you up with concert tickets. The biggest stuff coming around. Not a bad friend to have in the mornings, right? Let down. Do it for the love. It's The X.

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2: 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They are former Rockford Poet Laureate Jenna Goldsmith, poet and writer Don Hennigan, visual artist Javier Jimenez, and employee-turned-business partner Kayla Edgren. 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Kevin Haas reporting.
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1: He was living in a single room with three other individuals. One of them was a male, and the other two, well, the other two were females. God only knows what they were up to in there. And furthermore, Susan, I wouldn't be the least bit surprised to learn that all four of them habitually smoke marijuana cigarettes. Reefers.